0: Drink some margaritas by swinging blue lights. 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Are you with me?
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1: Any prize, take what you like. 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
1: Yeah.
2: Alright, we're rolling.
3: All right.
4: Shut it down.
2: Take six.
4: I'm with you.
2: Okay.
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